And I touched your face, narcotic mind from lace, Mary Jane. And I called your name like an addicted to cocaine, calls for the stars.

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Would you take my call when I start to crack? Would you rescue me? Would you rescue me? Would you rescue me when I'm by myself? When I need your love, if I need your help, would you?

0: earth turns slowly. It's hard to say that I'd rather stay awake when I'm asleep.
1: Antenne NRW, because my dreams are bursting out. Mehr 80er, mehr 90er.